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'Cause it takes a boy to live, takes a man to pretend he was there. So then we grew a little and knew a lot.

Ja, så lyder den altså den nye officielle VM-slutrundesang med Shakira og Børneboy. Dig, dig om lidt. Nyheder her på P4 frem til dem. Freya Sky. You played it cool and I played it dumb. Don't you think I'm a little too young to be messed with like that?

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I say you look so fine that I really want to make you mine. 4, 5, 6, come on and get your kicks. Now you don't need to mind.

0: Så læser vi lige lidt ud af Smash Mouth og All Stars, for nu er borgmester Anders Finderskjold gået på talerstolen i Rådhushallen.
1: Welcome to Aarhus City Hall. First of all, guys, a huge congratulations on winning the championship and on a fabulous and fantastic match last night. That was just something else. Thank you for that. I myself am 33 years old, and honestly, I don't think I have ever seen so many grown men cry as I did last Sunday. And it's probably because I have never experienced the last championship myself. For many people of my generation, 1986 belonged to the stories. Tales of a legendary team, iconic players, a glorious past we only knew through others. But the tears of joy we have witnessed over the past few days show better than anything what this title truly means. To Aarhus, of course, and to AGF supporters across the entire country.
0: En tale, som Anders Vinderskjold jo måske nok holder, fordi der er en del ikke dansktalende spillere på AGF's hold. Så vi vender tilbage til Rådhussalen, når spillerne skal ud på balkongen og fejres.